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They'll slip poison pizza in your fortune cookie. Why? I don't know. 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

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I'm Doug Shulkin. My show, Give the Drummer Some, appears live on the stream every Friday, 9 to noon. Tune in then.

Right, everybody, welcome along to the show. It is a long way home. WFMU's Give the Drummer Radio. And I got a special show planned tonight. It is the 100th birthday of Miles Davis. One of the, if not the greatest, to ever do it in the world of music. And definitely a big time personal fave here. And so tonight, it's going to be an all Miles Davis show for 2 hours. I've got a pile of 45s out, the LPs sitting there by the shelf, ready to go if we need them. So looking forward to digging into all eras of Miles's catalog and just remembering what a fantastically broad

extremely creative and just incredible artist he was. So we're going to start off back towards the very beginning tonight on the Savoy label. We're going to hear Miles Davis with Charlie Parker on a track called Half Nelson. Coming in towards the end of the bebop era, and you hear a young Miles Davis going for it on this. So kick back and relax and enjoy the music of Miles as we celebrate his 100th birthday. On my way home, WFMU's Give the Drummer Radio.

Man, I don't even know. Like, having to choose which era I like the best, it's tough. Miles Davis. We are paying tribute. 100 years of Miles Davis. Born in Alton, Illinois. May the 26th, 1926. So, yeah. It's a good idea. Playing all Miles tonight on the show. 2 hours of it. So we just heard the great Cut Walkin', written by Richard Carpenter. Miles cut that for Prestige. Even titled an album after it, the Walkin' LP. Very, very good. Really good band on that. J.J. Johnson on trombone. Lucky Thompson on tenor sax. The great Horace Silver on piano, regular collaborator with Miles at that time of their careers. Those Prestige records are just, on any given day, that's my favorite Miles, but I don't know, it's so hard to choose. If you don't know the story, he was trying to get out of that contract to sign with Columbia and still owed Bob Weinstock at Prestige a bunch of records. And Bob Weinstock was not letting him get out of that contract that easily. So Miles was like, screw you, buddy. And he just goes into the studio and cut like multiple LPs worth of records. All in a few days time, and just didn't even really think, like, he was basically just throwing it out there. He's like, I'm just going to do a whole bunch of cover songs, no new compositions, just take standards, we're just going to blow through them, and then Bob Weinstock will have his material and he can let me go to Columbia. And so he did that and just created some of the most stunning readings of some of the American songbook songs standards that you've ever heard. Just like beautiful, beautiful albums. And like, to come from a place of like, just play the darn music and get me out of this contract. And those records are just fantastic. Before that, we heard Green Haze. That's off the album The Musings of Miles, which was pre that, but still on Prestige. That one featured Red Garland on piano, who would also be a regular collaborator, Oscar Pettiford on bass, Philly Joe Jones on drums. Just some great familiar names there that keep popping up throughout Miles's early career. And then from the Blue Note era before that, and again, like on any day, like those early Blue Note recordings by Miles, some of my favorites as well. He's sounding so great, so hungry on those. And you can kind of hear him leaving bop behind and starting to get into the cool jazz realm that he became really famous for. But that track, The Leap, we heard, that's an original with Horace Silver on piano, Percy Heath, pre-modern jazz quartet on the bass, and Art Blakey on drums. And I love to hear a Horace Silver solo on that one. It's got like such great humor and that stuff. And same with the same lineup on the record before that too, Well You Need It, which is a Thelonious Monk track. And they just invert in like putting so much humor in there, like much in the spirit of the Thelonious Monk composition. Horace Silver's solo again on that, very, very cool, quoting little lines from things. And so that Blue Note era, really worth checking out. And it started right off very early on the Savoy label with Charlie Parker, a track called Half Nelson. And you hear John Lewis on piano, pre-modern jazz quartet John Lewis on piano there, Nelson Boyd on the bass, and Max Roach on drums. Just great bands to start it off with. Thanks a lot for being here and tuning in. We're just about at 9:30 here on the show, Long Way Home, WFM Music, The Drummer Radio. We're paying tribute to Miles Davis's 100th birthday, but I would be remiss to mention that we lost Sonny Rollins today as well. So another one of the greatest to ever pick up a musical instrument. I may have to do a Sonny Rollins tribute down the track a little bit, but this week is not the week for that. Just got that news through this morning and saddened to hear that. He made it to 93 years old. He stopped playing in 2012, though, after some health issues. But earlier this year, I read a really great biography on Sonny Rollins. And he's always been one of my favorite saxophonists. And to just kind of read through a lot of the stuff. And it had a lot of interview excerpts, so you kind of feel like you're hearing it from his voice. Really, really cool to read that and go back and revisit some of those records this year. But then to hear that he passed away, very sad as well. Salute to another one of the greats to ever do it. Sonny Rollins, RIP.
Let's see. Let's play another one of the prestige cuts now. This is his version of If I Could Write a Book. I Could Write a Book. This one also off the... can be found on the Relaxin' album. All those LPs that he cut for prestige and that flurry of activity all had the one-word titles, Workin', Relaxin', Walkin', Steamin', all that sort of... Those are the LPs. They're great. So yeah, this one you can find it on Relaxin', but this is a nice little 33 RPM 7-inch with a small hole, which is kind of cool. So yeah, here's Miles Davis with I Could Write a Book. A Long Way Home. Keep it locked here as we pay tribute to 100 Years of Miles. 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

Such an iconic piece of music. Miles Davis with All Blues. Off a nifty little stereo 33 RPM 7-inch. But you can find that on the iconic album Kind of Blue. I remember getting that record when I was a young whippersnapper, just starting my musical journey, playing along to that, and super, super fun times. Love that record. Just a touchstone recording in the history of music. It is 10 to 10 on the long way home, WFM Music of the Drama Radio, and we are severe thunderstorms here. It's actually just got an alert on my phone that we've been put on the tornado watch. So, yikes. if I lose power, you'll know why. But yeah, severe thunderstorms, tornado watch, and flood advisory for the next overnight. So let's see how that transpires. Before All Blues, we heard Milestones, another classic track from his early Columbia era, sounding so good on that. That Old Devil Moon, one of the last Prestige tracks. Another track in there called Sposen. And we started that off with this version of I Could Write a Book. So yeah, celebrating 100 years of Miles. And playing some crackers from some of my 7-inches. I'm not even sure if we're going to get to the LPs tonight. I'm not sure. Probably will later in the show, but still got a few 7-inches to play. Like this one. This is from the Porgy and Bess record. But again, another lovely little 33 RPM stereo 7-inch. And this is Miles Davis's version of It Ain't Necessarily So. Keep a look right here as we celebrate Miles 100. WFMU's Give the Drummer Radio.

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America's top model. What about all those cassette tapes you got in there when you were singing? You wanted to be on America's Idol? 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Your daddy just gets so. You was trying to get on the Oprah Winfrey show.

that was futuristic books. That was uncommon scenes. Looked like some cartoonish action. Said that's digital. Animated. That is not concentrated. Sound like some kind of drink to me. We are blended. Saw something on your wall talking about shake well before you use. Say what? Showing you how to use the blender. Say what? Make it smooth. Oh, the smoothie concept. 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Sound like some pasteurization of some kind of animal fat. No animal fat ain't in it at all. Organic. Sound like something Superman would use. Kryptonite. Eat no beef and you won't fight. Girl, you got it going on. You got it. You got it.

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Burnt so bad, there's no final view.

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That's his holy name. 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

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I'll dislocate his future. I stroll into this ballroom with my pipes as dry as chalk. I bought myself a beer, then I had to take a walk. While I was gone, some no good John had drank up my last dime. I never

Now, if you want to get in trouble, let me tell you how to do it. Just get a guitar, and then you're into it. You play all day, and you play all night, and your folks say you'll never learn to play it right. They're always fussing at you, griping, won't let you practice, trying to run you out to the hen house. Well, I bought a guitar about a year ago, and a man said I could learn it in a week or so, and he gave me a little book and a pick or two, and he said, "There, Ed, it's up to you, that dirty dog." Cost me $4.95, every cent of money I had.

Back home where the trees are tall, way down there in Missouri. 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Well, for weeks and weeks I labored hard to try to learn those few main chords. The book said as easy as ABC, but oh, my fingers is killing me. They got sore on the ends. Couldn't mash the strings down. 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

his childhood hunting human sign over miles and miles of empty Texas waste. I hunted rusted tin cups and broken bottles where adobe houses melted and where dryland farmers' deserted shacks moaned low in summer's winds, and junk cars were beautiful to me then because they offered proof of living human flesh.

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I treasured rusted old tin cans then and purpled broken bottles where dugouts had collapsed in dry wash creek beds and where empty limestone ranch houses stared out blind from broken windows. And junked cars were beautiful to me then, because junked cars had once lived themselves as living human beings.

Rosa. جميع اللي ذاق لمحان بكيه ما صبتاش طبيب بدون

Boys and girls, attention please. Here is your group, Henry Delgado on the stage. For a news, announcement for you dance moms. If you like to dance, very well. And then smoke a cigarette. And put in weight, Cáscara de plátano. Mostaza, orégano, hierbabuena, cantar. Reading now, listen to me. 1, 2, 3.

A soldier and a sailor went walking one day. 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Now the first thing we'll pray for some dough. Oh Lord, if we had some, how we'd make it go. If we only had 1 quid, may we also have 10. We'll burst the Bank of England," said the soldier, "amen. Now brigadier generals and corporals too, with your hands in your pouches and nothing to do. With your hands in your pouches and nothing to do. May the Lord look sideways on the blighters, amen. Now the next thing we'll pray for some beer. Oh Lord, if we had some, it would make us feel queer. If we only had 1 pint, may we also have 10. We'll burst a blinkin' brewery," said the sailor, "amen. Now the next thing we'll pray for some stuff. Oh Lord, if we had some, it wouldn't be enough. If we only had 1 piece, may we also have 10. We'll start the Turkish heron," said the soldier, "amen. Now brigadier generals and corporals too, with your hands in your pouches and nothing to do. With your hands in your pouches and nothing to do. May the Lord look sideways on the blighters, amen."

Okay, Eddie. 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Hey, girl. Where you going with that suitcase? Say what? You leaving? Girl, you gotta be out of your mind. You didn't take me serious. Say what? You wanna hear what I said at the party the other night? Girl, don't believe that stuff. I was only jiving. You wanna hear it? Oh, please, look, girl, don't make me say that again. I was only kidding. You wanna steal here? Okay. Alright, it went something like this. In brightest days and in blackest nights, no beautiful girls shall escape my sight. And those who worship and love me right, they'll win the honor of spending an extra night. But look, you didn't take me serious, did you? Say what? Yeah, I know you wanna leave. And I ain't got no business saying this, but look, girl, will you give me 3 minutes of your time? Just 3 minutes more of your time. And then if you still wanna go, I'll move out of the front of the door. Just 3 last minutes. Is that asking too much? And then if I don't convince you, I'll just have to let you go. Hey, girl.

0: What a pickle Jack and Fido and go down yonder and chase that old hog out of potato patch. Hey, Jack, help. Hey, Fido, help. 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
0: For me to set you.

okay, so took me a little minute. Started. Sorry about that. So, welcome everyone and greetings. You're now tuned to Ridgewood Radio on Give the Drummer Radio, WFMU.org. I'm David Weinstein, and this is the edition for the 27th of May, 2026. That opening track is by a group called SML. The track is called Window Sill Song, from the album Small, Medium, Large, released on International Anthem in 2024. This group, Anna Butters on electric bass, Jeremiah Chu on synths and sampling, percussion, Josh Johnson on saxophone and electronics, Booker Stardrum is the drummer and percussionist, and Gregory Ullman on guitar and effects. Okay, so let's get this thing going. My co-conspirator in this program, Ruth, whose background includes, you know, she was friends with Glenn Branca on one end of the spectrum, but on the other end of the spectrum, she has long been fascinated by, and she wouldn't let me call her an expert, but in the music of the African continent. And this last week or two, she sent me or directed me to some albums that I hadn't heard before and that I thought I would use to start to build this playlist for this week. So that's where we're going to begin. So this is kind of a Ruth playlist for the first part of the show. And since I wasted so much time getting my numbers and my dials and my buttons straight, let's jump right in. This is the Merkaba Brotherhood.

That was the music of Nala Cinefro out of London. The track is called Continuum Number 10 from the album Endlessness, released on Warp Records in 2024. Cinefro on synthesizer and piano, Wonky Logic on the synth bass, and Nachiet Wakili on the drums. Nala Cinefro. Before that, Etran de Lair. The track was called Talahuerte Ine Idenet from the album called Agadez, released on Sahel Sounds in 2022. So this is a group that mixes Northern Malian blues, Hausa bar bands, and Congolese soukous. And I can't say all the names of the people. It's guitar, vocals, drums, and the djembe. And I put all the names in my playlist listing, so you can read the names there. It's Etran de Lair. Before that, Musa Dumbia, Menebo Nden, from the album Sound d'Afrique No. 2, Soukous, released on Mango Records in 1982. And it's described as using the style called Soukous, which is a Congolese style common throughout the continent. Musa Dumbia. And before that, the guitarist and singer John Ondolo. The track was called Uni Mpenzi We from the album Hypnotic Guitar of John Ondolo, released by Mississippi Records in 2022. This is interesting. It's a restoration of recordings that this person made in the 50s and 60s. He came out of Tanzania and Kenya. And he was influenced by pop music in Nairobi and U.S. Rock and roll and something called the Abakuria tribal music. John Ondolo. And we started out with the Merkaba Brotherhood. The track is called Galgalim from the album called the Merkaba Brotherhood, released on Mississippi Records this year, 2026. And it's Roman Norfleet on vocals, percussion, and sax. Andre Ray, also known as Brown Calvin, on the electric piano and electric drums. And, they were inspired by mysticism, the Mercata Brotherhood. This is David Weinstein. 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Give the Drummer Radio, WFMU.org. Now, for many years, I have treasured this recording I have of Harry Partch from the original Columbia Masterworks release called The World of Harry Partch, released in the 60s. And I've listened to it a gazillion times, but I overlooked the fact that somebody restored this recording somewhere in 2017. So I'm going to play you verses 21 through 34 of Harry Partch's And on the Seventh Day, Petals Fell in Petaluma. Harry Partch.

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0: allow me to highlight some important New York vocabulary words. First word, bodega. A bodega is a corner store that's open pretty much 24 hours most of the time. 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Bodegas are our friends.
1: Yo, bro, man, I need to get back to cigarettes, man. I know it ain't right, but I got to, you know what I'm saying?
2: It's like, the streets are crazy right now, you know what I'm saying? It's like crazy.
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3: Soda.
1: Scary out there right now.
3: And some batteries.
1: Yo, what up? Welcome to the bodega. Sometimes you gotta run down to the store, you know what I mean? Pick up a few things. Bag of Twinkies, carton of milk. Sometimes you may just need some advice. You picked the right spot, man. This is your store. Welcome to the bodega.

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This is Gary, your big friend until 10 p.m. tonight. I'm very excited by tonight's program. Tonight's program is very personal. It dates back to the 1980s when I was working at Tower Records, and I think I was living with my first ever live-in girlfriend, and she was the person who got me the job at Tower Records. She went on to become, she was at the time working at Tower Records, becoming a kind of rock journalist, and then went on to become a poptimist person. But at the time, she was really deeply into the blues and also into, I guess you'd call it sort of like a folk psychedelica type of stuff, including she had like the box set of Nick Drake, Five Leaves, or whatever that big box set was in the 80s. She had that. She played all the time. She had these records, Rainy Day, which I didn't know anything about, but I liked whenever she put it on, and Opal. And these two bands, especially Rainy Day, Opal, two bands especially. No, it's just the two bands. These two bands made a big impression on me, and I didn't realize at the time how big of an impression they made, because for years and years and years, even though Opal and Rainy Day were never reissued, I mean, Rainy Day has just recently been reissued, but Opal was never reissued. I still somehow retained the memory of this music, and I do. It's not like I heard it every day for a year even or something. I mean, I heard it, you know, a few times, but there was a reverence with which this woman kind of played this music and talked about it and listened to it, that it left a very deep impression on me. And so when I found a copy of Opal, their one and only studio recording from, what year was it from? 87, I think. Happy birthday night. Happy nightmare, baby. I bought it. I found it in a record store, and that sent me, and that was like a year and a half ago, 2 years ago, something, and then sent me on this long sort of collecting spree of all of the, any albums that were related to the people that were involved in Opal. And that's, this show is the result of that. So we're going to be hearing things that are from regular albums that came out and one-offs. We're going to start out with The Suspects, which is Kendra Smith's very first band.

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1: Yeah.
2: Yeah.
0: Continue
2: okay, every gem. Okay.
1: Ready?
2: Count it.
1: One, two, three, four.

0: Thank you, good night.
1: Just heard No Easy Way Down, actually credited as Cherry Jam from Live at the Electric Banana 5/22/1984, which was released in 2014 originally. I think the version that I have is something that probably got repressed fairly recently because it's wound up on eBay, which is where I found a copy of it. It was Kendra Smith on bass, David Roback, presumably on both guitar and vocals, Juan Gomez on guitar, Keith Mitchell drums. Keith Mitchell would play with them for quite a long time through the Mazzy Star era. I don't think Juan Gomez makes it that long. So yeah, we heard The Rain Parade with This Can't Be Today. That's from Emergency Third Rail Power Trip. Kendra Smith there on backing vocals, David Roback guitar, Stephen Roback, etc. I posted I never do this, but I posted everybody who I think is on the track, or at least who I know is on the album, based on what I can find, to every single track that we're playing tonight. And the reason I did that is because there are so many people who are involved in these different bands. So you have a lot of bands with different names, but a lot of these people kind of reappear over and over, not just Kendra Smith, David Roback, and Hope Sandoval, if I'm pronouncing her name correctly. I actually don't know how to pronounce her name, whether it's Hope Sandoval or Hope Sandoval. I'm guessing it's Hope Sandoval, but please correct me if I'm wrong. I'm often wrong. We heard What She's Done to Your Mind by The Rain Parade. That was the single version, actually. So that was actually released in 1982 before the album had come out. It was backed with Kaleidoscope. We heard The Dream Syndicate with two tracks. We heard That's What You Always Say. That's from their 82 release, The Days of Wine and Roses. And before that, we heard Too Little Too Late, which has Kendra on vocals. That's from the Sketches from the Days of Wine and Roses. I played that version because I wanted to play something a little different than the official album release of that song, which is great, by the way. If you haven't heard it, you should go find it and listen to it. It's terrific. And the reason why I played the other song, That's What You Always Say, is because that incredible bass opening. We heard The Dream Syndicate with The Suspects open it up with Talking Loud, from a single from 1979, and now we're moving ahead. This is Rainy Day, an all-star band, and this track is Holocaust. I think it's an Alex Chilton track sung by Kendra. You're listening to Bodega Pop on WFMU's Give the Drummer Radio until 10 p.m. tonight. Thanks for hanging out.